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0: 2013.
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0: 2013.

0: M24, I'm in the area.
1: So that van may be stopped in the area 3502 Adams Road, but his flasher's on.
0: I copy.
1: 2015.

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0: I'll be out with that van. It's 2 vans, 3408. Adams Road.
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0: Edward David, 28, George, 90, break for second. Gabe, 24, second's going to be out of Florida, 51, Frank, David, Zebra, Adam, break. And 24, yeah, they've got video footage of them driving. That didn't happen. You can show me clear and close this out.
1: 20-20.

0: you can play Gary Yates. 218. 120 Eagle Lane, apartment 8. Betty Jo Slack reporting a small dog attempted to bite her dog. She believes the owner is in apartment number 4.
1: Receive.
0: 2023.

0: 3, 6 Avenue is traffic. Yeah, Florida registration. Adam John 5, 3, John Tom. AJ 5, 3, GT. Sarah 14, take your point.
1: Thank you.

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0: Stand by, guys.

0: 288s. Respond to the Ellis Road and John Green Road in Barrington. Caller Mervyn Wanger is reporting that a truck was in the property on the corner there of the transport concrete plant doing burnouts. Caller's on their way now with the video evidence. He'll be driving a silver GMC 2500.
1: 10-4.
0: 2043.

0: 1241.28.
1: 24.
2: 22.
0: 230 Martin Road, Italy. It's south of Weatherby Road. A Stephanie Hackett from CPEP has talked to a Clara Simonton multiple times. Clinton states the call keeps dropping on their end and they're concerned for her safety.
1: 24.
2: 22.
0: 2044.
1: 24, did they give us any other information?
0: Nothing specific. Might have been slightly out of it with all they could pass along. She has called in twice here and we've answered both of the CPAP.
1: Okay.
0: 2044.
3: Yeah, it's Dome 1A, PD units clear.
0: 2044.

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0: I do believe the address is going to be 1718 Ellis Road, but it appears that there's a construction line area right in the southeast corner of that intersection is where he's talking about.
1: Copy, thank you.
0: 2049.

0: 1 M 248s, just surviving. We're going to be getting EMS standby as well.
1: All right, copy, thanks.
0: 2053.
2: Just in point, I'll see what

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1: Yates is on.
0: We're staged at the Italy Town Hall for law enforcement.
1: Receive package for stage at Italy Town Hall, 2107.

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0: Show myself in 2-4 on Z.
1: Copy that, be advised, EMS standby at Italy Town Hall.
0: Received.

0: Yeah, Tom 25. Do we know if she lives alone?
1: I know.
0: Okay, copy.
1: 21 10.

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1: Go ahead.
0: King Nora 4996.
1: Is that 1996 or 4996?
0: 4996.
1: Copy that, 2112.

0: 124.8. That returns valid to a 2020 Subaru Outback Black to a Roger Slater. His address 3158 Route 364. Our last contact with him at that address is 2022.
1: I got it.

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0: 48s. Showing that valve 2015 Subaru Outback White. Expiration 11-9 to 27. 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
1: We're off that. You can cancel EMS. We'll be clearing soon.
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3: 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We'll be clearing.

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0: 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We'll add notes when we get service.
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0: Can you punch a crime prevention card for Italy Town Court? Myself and 2-4 will be out there.
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0: 54A in Sand Hill, New York, Mary Adam King, 9482.
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2: He's valid, SNR is negative.
0: Or AC. 29, what's your 20? 364 in County, how's I can be there in 5? Copy, I'm gonna pull him. I'm not sure if it's a medical issue or if it's gonna be something else. Ready to see, I'll start your way.

0: 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Is clammy. 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
3: 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What's your current location?
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0: 54A, East Valley, unknown state, 4537547.
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2: Two for Albertism.
1: 2149.

adult, female, conscious Brittany Miller. Fallen, no injuries, still on the ground. Pending ambulance for the BLS call. 564 Liberty Street in Penyon. 70-year-old female, conscious, breathing alert. 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
3: 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We have near registration. Henry Union Boy, 1990. E2B, 1990. 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
0: He's been sent out of the way. I'll be clear of the warning.
1: 2210.

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2: 367 inch traffic.
1: 367.
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0: 3615 She Road in Italy, between Warren Road and Keith Road, west side. Angela Kelly's reporting that about 15 minutes ago, she looked outside and saw her car light on. Someone may have been trying to get into it. She does not see anyone outside currently.
1: 30, copy.
2: 22.

0: 367, yes.
1: 367.
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1: 2350.
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0: Where's Newton?

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1: Yes, sir.
2: We're all set.
1: 23-19.
3: Yeah, 10-07.
1: 10-07.
3: How about Indian Pines, New Jersey, Frank 5-4, Mary X-ray Tom.

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1: Region, yeah, I'll be clear.
2: 2320.
0: Yeah, it's 218.
2: 218.
0: I'll be out with 07.

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1: 204.
0: King David Frank, 7786.
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1: Marine, you the T-Bound.
0: Affirmative.
1: Marine, you thank you.
0: 2331.
2: EH 218.
0: 218.
2: I'll be out at the boat launch with two individuals.
0: 2331.

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0: 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K2's going to be out on the A-list transfer, full B-list in house.
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2: Okay. 2-4. I copy that. I can head out there.
1: Copy. 026.

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1: 129.
0: I'm clear, Mike Bob.
1: 034.
2: Okay, it's 122. I'll be clear. Warning issued.
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2: Dundee, ambulance.
1: McGregor Lane, west side. T-Pups is across the check on Jamie Fry. Jamie's having talks of self-harm, unknown weapons, unknown intox.
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1: I'm off that. I'm going to have her in custody.
0: Copy that, 1 in custody, 043. Any need for EMS?
1: EMS, stand down.
0: Copy that, 043.
2: 5-10 for me, it's...
3: Yeah, it's 1-22. Clear with a 37.
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0: 043.
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0: 7048, I'm showing that valid to a 2024 F-350 utility color white, right, Gary Enos, the 22 Collins Ave, and he's also valid. Thank you, listeners.
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0: 10-4.

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0: Zero 07, if you want to swing this way.
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1: 167.
0: Yeah, 2104, license, New York.
1: Go ahead.
0: 189-825-614.
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1: 129.
2: I'm back in the county. Close it out with a 5.
1: 158. 2048, Joseph Valdez, our side of.
2: Ready to, thank you.
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0: 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I'm going to point that way.
1: 211. 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

a 14 in Dory between each Leech Road and Camp Road on the east side. 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

0: for the ALS call in Dresden Fire in front of 2695 Route 14, the town of Torrey, between Leech Road and Camp Road on the east side. For the one car MBA, unknown injuries, no further information. It's clear 212.
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0: 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Stop the road.
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4: 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One female out. Is gonna need a check over from EMS. Vehicle is off the road at this time.
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0: The address of the caller.
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1: 1M30.
0: Do you have that plate on the vehicle yet?
1: Negative.
0: New York, Lincoln, Tom, 5861.

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1: 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It's going to be directly north of that address's mailbox. It's going to be on the west side of the road.
0: Copy that. What kind of sign was it?
1: It's just a reflective marker.
0: Copy that. 0300.
2: A female subject fallen.
0: 0300.
3: Richie. Is it just left assist at Andrews and H?
2: Unknown age came through an alarm company. It's left assist only at this point.

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0: 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I'll be clear, code 5.
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0: 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I got a tree down. I'm gonna see if I can clear the road.
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1: 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I was able to clear the roadway. 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I'll be clear.
0: 3-54.

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1: Receive.

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0: 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Do you have a ticket book?
1: Affirmative.
0: Could you take care of that car on Main Street? Maryland registration.
1: Racing.

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ambulance with your ALS. Respond to 100 Crumpter Lane, Meadowside Apartments, apartment 212, for the 84-year-old female, conscious, not breathing normally, is alert with general weakness. Pending ambulance, ALS, 100 Carpenter Lane, Meadowside Apartments, apartment 212, for the 84-year-old female, conscious, not breathing normally, is alert with general weakness, 631.

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He's 1029. Go ahead. You're on Pennsylvania 21221829. 66, date of birth.

0: Well, 299 is on the phone. 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
1: It's going to be Pennsylvania 21221 829 210 1966. Did birth.
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0: 200, E2 traffic is off New York.
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0: Henry, out of Nora, 7026, HM, 7026, Tom Starkey, Bay Route 4, Bay Route 14, next to Pine Road.
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0: Registration, King Sam Frank 9197, the 2019 Chevy Equinox Gray. Taken during the overnight hours, last seen northbound Preemption Road leaving Geneva. Repeating the File 1 vehicle entry, New York registration, King Sam Frank 9197, 2019 Chevrolet Equinox Gray, taken during the overnight hours, last seen northbound Preemption Road, leaving Geneva. All units acknowledge.
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0: John David Robert, 1319. John David Robert, 1319. 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
1: 1M09.
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0: Doherty, Ontario County Sheriff's Office, KQG 648, clear it.

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0: 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SNR is on New York ID 723-444-141.
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0: 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Edward 377-3473.

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1: 1137.

ambulance, 110 Chapel Street, St. Mark's Terrace, apartment 601 for the 79-year-old female, conscious, breathing alert, reporting her wheelchair broke, cannot get to the restroom. Pennion ambulance, 110 Chapel Street, St. Mark's Terrace, apartment 601, 79-year-old female, conscious, breathing alert, reported wheelchair is broken, cannot get to the restroom. Sick person call, 1144.

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ambulance, ALS. Pending ambulance, your ALS. 2015 at Kimball Road in Milo. It'll be the Penyon Bible Church. Still on with the caller. Possibly seizing and potentially could be starting CPR. Penyon ambulance, your ALS. 2015 at Kimball Road. This is the Penyon Bible Church. Still on the phone with the caller. Checking breathing, possibly could be starting CPR 1150.

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0: It's 1-0-9, I have been CPR, call him in the room.
1: Receive, we're still on the line. No CPR has been started. 1-56.

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0: Hamlin's South Side, I'll be clear back in service.

0: 720-198. Clothing went after his sister roughly 15 minutes ago. Last seen in the area of Ridge and Lori Road. 1M20, did you copy?
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1: 09.
0: Do we have any further description on the vehicle other than dark blue vehicle?
1: That's negative.
0: Receive.
1: 1224.

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0: Just to confirm, the caller and victim are back at their residence on Ridge.
1: That's affirmative.
0: Received. I'll be out there momentarily.
1: 12:35.

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1: 8-4.
0: 8-4 is going to be transporting ALS to Thompson.

0: A4, I believe your message cut out. You just said A4 will be transporting.
1: A4 will be transporting ALS to Thompson.
0: 1236.

0: 可以飞行。We're clear with assigned refusal back in service.
1: 1237.
2: Two 0 0 9. Going to be a dark blue small SUV.
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1: 09.
0: E200, I will be clear of the caller's residence and back search in the area.
1: 1248.
2: Yeah, 2 0 2 0 10.
1: 1248.

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1: 0-9.
0: Just took a call. The area of Lori Road in Benton. Look out for information, but a vehicle that could potentially match the description. Male wearing all black, pulled into a laneway. I'll give you a better location.
1: Receive. E200, you copy?
2: E200, I copy. I'm on the floor right now. I'll keep a lookout.

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1: 0 9.
0: The caller resides at 715 North Flat Street. He was on Lorry Road. I saw the car heading west. It was last seen heading east. A small

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1: Copy, we're all making our way that way.

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0: Sir, I have not passed any vehicles matching that description. I just went by Central Road. I'm going to continue.
1: Copy.

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0: 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That vehicle's not going to be involved. I'm back searching the area.

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Still trying to determine car or small SUV.

0: 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The girls were saying they picked out a Honda Civic, so something similar to that.
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0: I can't see you on the map. If you would, get over in the Volk Road, Lovejoy Road area. Seems to be moving to the west.
1: Receive. I've been circling this area for a good half hour.
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0: 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D200, I copy. You can show me back.
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0: I'll be back in service. I'll be en route to the office.

0: complaint areas. I've been Aaron and Joyce on the line for you.
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0: 2200 and 1M098. Seneca Lake, Doc Hunters, between Hewitt Road and Hanson Point Road on the west side. Caller is reporting her ex took 5 adults and 4 kids in a vehicle to that location. They're there now until 5:30. Caller was concerned because there wasn't enough seats in the vehicle, and she would like a call back.
1: I just pulled up off run. I'll have that way.
0: $14.44.

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0: E200, 1M20. Yeah, I'll be all set here. That vehicle is not here.
1: E200, I copy.

0: 210.
1: 210.
0: I made contact with a reporting person. She was advised. I'll be in service.
1: 1450.

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0: hear it. Part of a vehicle driving on Dundee Starkey Road. 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Six people in the vehicle, two kids, not enough seats. The vehicle is a 2013 Honda Santa Fe color green.
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0: E200, 1-0. Yeah, just so you're advised, I'm coming from Penn Yan.
1: Copy that.

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1: D-200.
0: Did you give any more other information other than headed southbound? You're going to start your road.
1: Just said it was a 2013 Honda Santa Fe, color green, headed towards the village of Dundee.
0: Copy.
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1: 1522.
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2: 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In front of the Danny in the village of Dundee.
1: 1522.

0: 1M19, 1M09. Route 245 in Middlesex, between Adams Street and Keyword Cross, east side. Danielle was passing through that address and was stopped by an older lady crossing the road. Once confronted, the lady that was hostile, caller is in a black Mitsubishi just north of the address.
1: Okay, 1M20, 1M20.

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0: Carpenter Lane in PN, Meadow Side 1, would be apartment 107. Caller Suzanne Klein is requesting welfare check on her neighbor's child at that apartment. Stating the child Angeline came over to the caller's apartment with no undergarments on.
1: Okay.
0: Caller is going to be in apartment 108.
1: Receive you.
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0: 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Everybody's ashore. 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
1: 1542.

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0: We'll be out with two vessels out from the unknown registration just north of 15624 West Lake Road out of Hammondsport.
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0: Lincoln, Edward Tom, 4207, LET, 4207, State Route 14. Next square point, Tom Sargent.

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1: 8-200.
0: David Youngboy, 3564, TYP 3564, 014, northbound Thomas.

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fire, no emergency, for the following announcement. 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For the following announcement, there will be truck checked inspections tomorrow night at 7 p.m. with the regular month meeting to follow 8 p.m. There will be truck checks inspections tomorrow night at 7 p.m. with the regular month meeting to follow 8 p.m. Yates Clear 1808.

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8725. I'll be clear that phone call and route to that caller's address. 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

Scratch 4, Kika Park Fire. Respond to the area of East Bluff Drive in Jerusalem. Caller is reporting a large column of smoke just north of the sheriff's camp. Drive in Jerusalem. Caller is reporting a large column of smoke just north of the sheriff's camp. 1823.

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0: 2966 Route 54A, apartment number 1, up the back stairs. News on Amanda Howell states Adam Mahan possibly tried to enter the apartment while she was asleep, and his e-bike is now missing. Adam previously lived at this residence with her. Amanda states he's no longer supposed to be there.
1: 1830. Yates, Brush 8 responding.
0: 1830.

0: did PT-12. 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You don't have a controlled burn off of John Hall Road off of Skyline. Directly down over John Hall Road, I got a decent amount of white smoke.
1: One of two five.
2: I'll be on the
0: 37 water. One on Vine Road and 36 and Stever Hill Road. Received. It might be the one off of Vine Road. I'll be headed back and going in Vine.

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0: Yeah, it's 527.
1: 527.
0: Can you change the call type to civil and I will take care of the rest of the curb?
1: 1915.

0: 27.
1: Amanda just called in stating that Adam is now outside of the residence.
0: Received. Did she have a complaint about that? He lives there.
1: Any information just now stating that he's behaving belligerently.
0: Received. Show something.
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0: 976 East Lake Road, north of Camp Airy on the west side. Call transfers from Stu Ben. Male stating he wanted help for his friend. The friend was in the background screaming, sounded intoxicated, wouldn't stay on the line.
1: Thanks for copy.
0: 1925.

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1: 1025.
2: Did you confirm that this is an EMS call from Steuben?
1: We're still on the line with the caller getting information. Stand by.

0: 25 came in as a welfare check. We spoke to the caller. One of them passed out and is now stating they don't want an ambulance.
1: Received. 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
0: 1929.

0: en ellos. Pending ambulance 974 East Lake Road in Barrington. Have a 77-year-old male for a check over for law enforcement. 77-year-old male for a check over for law enforcement. 1930.
1: 1930.

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1: 127.
0: We'll be clear again. I'll add some more notes.
1: 1938.

0: gate, say three. Clear the scene with a patient refusal, back in service.
1: Clear the scene, patient refusal, back in service, 1959.